0: Moving into this 6 o'clock hour, happy Monday night in the Black Hills. More beautiful weather in store. We've got a forecast on the way. 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
8: From the Waring Sturgis Ford Weather Center, I'm meteorologist Ember Sky. Mostly cloudy tonight with a chance of rain after midnight and lows near 52. Tuesday turns sunny and cooler, topping out near 75. Tuesday night is mostly clear, then Wednesday warms back up near 88.
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0: The Young Brothers back there, Shoot to Thrill, AC/DC from Melbourne, Australia. It's Real Rock, 100.3 The Fox. Oakley Ty with you, moving through 6 o'clock on this Monday night. Feeling good about it. Feeling good about the weather, indeed.
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0: coming through with some girl school. Brittany Fox coming in by request. I'm on my way out of here. My buddy Stitch back with me tomorrow. Make it a good Monday night. Be safe out there in the Black Hills. It's Real Rock, 100.3 The Fox.
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4: From the Waring Sturgis Ford Weather Center, I'm meteorologist Ember Sky. Mostly cloudy tonight with a chance of rain after midnight and lows near 52. Tuesday turns sunny and cooler, topping out near 75. Tuesday night is mostly clear, then Wednesday warms back up near 88.
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1: I don't have a college degree. 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Until dried-out, brain-dead skags like you drag them down and convince them they're no good. 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

Bad Company on Real Rock 100.3 The Fox. Well, good evening. What's going on? I'm Terrence Stone, rocking you for your Monday night. Back to the grind today. Hope you had a fantastic weekend, man. Some Van Halen on the way right now. Some GNR.

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At home, work, and on your phone. I was crying when I met you. 100.3 The Fox.

0: It's Van Hagar. Why can't this be love? Hey, I'm Terrence Stone here with you, rocking you along on the Fox. Hope your Monday night's going well. Hope you had a good weekend. Myself, I did a doubleheader out at the Midnight Star playing with my bittersweet duo out there at Lil's. What a fantastic, both those nights were incredible, man. Some repeat crowds, and we were shaking the walls, no doubt. Thanks to everyone that came out and rocked with us. Hope you had an enjoyable weekend and got to do something worthwhile. Coming up, I got more real rock on the way. Taking a look at it, some Dangerous Toys, Tom Petty on the way.
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9: From the Waring Sturgis Ford Weather Center, I'm meteorologist Ember Sky. Mostly cloudy tonight, with a chance of rain after midnight and lows near 52. Tuesday turns sunny and cooler, topping out near 75. Tuesday night is mostly clear, then Wednesday warms back up near 88.
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0: Def Leppard on 100.3 The Fox. In rock news, Def Leppard's Joe Elliott says their next album will surprise a lot of people. He says, we've written the fastest song that we've ever recorded. No word on like a release date or anything like that, but he says in the interview, he's already said too much. Coming up, I got more real rock on the way. What do I got, man? Some Eddie Money, Meatloaf, all lined up.
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6: From the Waring Sturgis Ford Weather Center, I'm meteorologist Ember Sky. Mostly cloudy tonight with a chance of rain after midnight and lows near 52. Tuesday turns sunny and cooler, topping out near 75. Tuesday night is mostly clear, then Wednesday warms back up near 88.
7: 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We'll be right back.

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What's it gonna be, boy? Yes or no? What's it gonna be, boy? 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

0: Miles away, it's Winger, Kip Winger, the man with the million-dollar smile. Miles away. Hey, T-Stone, rocking you along, hanging out with you for your Monday night. Hope the weekend was cool for you and you got to enjoy yourselves. My gosh, what a beautiful day in the hills today, man. Mid-70s, high 70s, I think, actually. I'll take it. Thank you very much. Felt awesome out there. And hopefully we're going in the right direction with that. Let's keep it rocking. Let's get back to it. Some thunder on the way. Dire Straits, it's up next on The Fox.
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11: From the Waring Sturgis Ford Weather Center, I'm meteorologist Ember Sky. Mostly cloudy tonight, with a chance of rain after midnight and lows near 52. Tuesday turns sunny and cooler, topping out near 75. Tuesday night is mostly clear, then Wednesday warms back up near 88.
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It's Dire Straits, Money for Nothing. What's going on? I'm Terrence Stone, rocking you along midway through the 8 o'clock hour. Some Skid Row coming up. Here's AC/DC, Highway to Hell.

0: Skid Row on Real Rock 100.3 The Fox. Now, their bass player Rachel Bullen keeps releasing tracks from his latest release, his latest solo album. I'm curious who the vocalist is for that, and will they ever find one for Skid Row, man? They've cast a pretty wide net. They got to get something by now. Come on. Hey, coming up, although I've seen some of the audition videos, I understand why they're being selective. Hey, some Loverboy on the way. What else do I got? Some Cinderella after some John Mellencamp.
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15: From the Waring Sturgis Ford Weather Center, I'm meteorologist Ember Sky. Mostly cloudy tonight, with a chance of rain after midnight and lows near 52. Tuesday turns sunny and cooler, topping out near 75. Tuesday night is mostly clear, then Wednesday warms back up near 88.
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The Black Hills choice for real rock. It's Loverboy on the Fox. Oh, I talked over his cool scream at the end. Next time, let's get into the 9 o'clock hour, man. I got some Cinderella now coming home.

broadcasting from the Black Hills, Asia, getting us into the 9 o'clock hour on Real Rock, 100.3 The Fox, Rock the Night. Hey, T-Stone here hanging with you, keeping it rolling, some Aerosmith coming up. Here's Queen.

0: 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Hey, I'm Terrence Stone, hanging out with you, enjoying a fine Monday evening. Hope you all are having a fantastic one and doing something worthwhile. The Mighty Metallica on the way, some Tom Petty up next on The Fox.
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9: From the Waring Sturgis Ford Weather Center, I'm meteorologist Ember Sky. Mostly cloudy tonight, with a chance of rain after midnight and lows near 52. Tuesday turns sunny and cooler, topping out near 75. Tuesday night is mostly clear, then Wednesday warms back up near 88.
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0: ZZ Top on 100.3 The Fox, midway through the 9 o'clock hour. Oh, no, we're past that. We're past that. Let's see. I'll check this out. The Craft Beer Fest is going on this weekend. Hops and Hogs. That's going on up in Deadwood. $60 for a ticket on Saturday. They're limited to 300 tickets. Attendees will receive an event pass, a tasting card, a schedule, and an open container cup. Once the event begins, attendees taste at locations on that day's schedule during designated hours. Those are always cool, though. You get to walk around with an open container downtown Deadwood. That's the right place, man. Hey, let's keep it rocking. Let's get back to it. More Real Rock on the way. Some Doc and G&R up next.
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12: From the Waring Sturgis Ford Weather Center, I'm meteorologist Ember Sky. Mostly cloudy tonight, with a chance of rain after midnight and lows near 52. Tuesday turns sunny and cooler, topping out near 75. Tuesday night is mostly clear, then Wednesday warms back up near 88.
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the lead track from the band's debut, Welcome to the Jungle, straight off Appetite. It's Guns N' Roses. Terrence Stone with you, moving to the 10 o'clock hour. What do I got? It's Steelheart.

house as we get into the 10 o'clock hour, rocking your Monday night back to the grind today. Keeping it rocking, Def Lep on the way, the Scorps now.

0: It's Def Leppard on the Fox. Well, Joe Elliott in a recent interview says the next album will surprise a lot of people. He says they've written the fastest riff, the fastest song that they've ever recorded. The album is due out early next year. So looking forward to new Def Leppard tunes. Coming up, keeping it rocking, some AC/DC, Skid Row on the way.
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12: From the Waring Sturgis Ford Weather Center, I'm meteorologist Ember Sky. Mostly cloudy tonight, with a chance of rain after midnight and lows near 52. Tuesday turns sunny and cooler, topping out near 75. Tuesday night is mostly clear, then Wednesday warms back up near 88.
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Skid Row, Monkey Business, straight off the, that was the lead track, if I remember right, off of Slave to the Grind, man. Fantastic album. Keeping it rocking midway through the 10 o'clock hour. It's the damn

0: It's Autograph on Real Rock 100.3 The Fox. What's going on? I'm T-Stone hanging with you for your Monday night, man. What's going on? Anything good going on this weekend? I talked about the Deadwood thing already. I mean, it's only Monday. We really want to talk about the weekend. Not really. Although, then again, it gives you something to look forward to, right? actually, speaking of things to look forward to, I'm going to be out the next couple days. I'm heading to Loveland, Colorado for the Stars on Ice thing. Looking forward to a little bit of travel and always a good time heading to Denver, so wish me safe travels. Hey, coming up, I'm here a little bit longer though, still tonight. I got some Van Halen on the way. What else, man? Great White, it's coming up on the Fox.
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6: From the Waring Sturgis Ford Weather Center, I'm meteorologist Ember Sky. Mostly cloudy tonight, with a chance of rain after midnight and lows near 52. Tuesday turns sunny and cooler, topping out near 75. Tuesday night is mostly clear, then Wednesday warms back up near 88.
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the late, great Jack Russell and the boys. It's Great White, Once Bitten, Twice Shy. Making our way to the 11 o'clock hour, it's Cinderella on the Fox.

It's Autograph. It's Aerosmith. Oh my gosh. I heard the song. I knew it was Aerosmith. I read the words. My poor, tired eyes saw Autograph. Wow, that was sad. Hey, T-Stone here, rocking you along. I got some NXS on the way. What do we got now? It's Slaughter, Real Love on the Fox.

0: Devil Inside. It's In Excess on the Black Hills Real Rock Station, 100.3 The Fox. Hey, what's happening? I'm T Stone, hanging with you for your Monday night back to the grind today, whether we like it or not. Nonetheless, man, you gotta do it. The weekends aren't nearly as fun if you don't have the week to compare it to, right? I mean, I just got to keep telling myself that. Coming up, I got more real rock on the way. Some Billy Squire, Tom Petty up next.
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5: From the Waring Sturgis Ford Weather Center, I'm meteorologist Ember Sky. Mostly cloudy tonight, with a chance of rain after midnight and lows near 52. Tuesday turns sunny and cooler, topping out near 75. Tuesday night is mostly clear, then Wednesday warms back up near 88.
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0: Twisted Sister, I Want to Rock. T-Stone rocking you along. Oh, man, I'd like to see some footage from Sebastian Bach performing live with those guys. I don't know if any of those shows have even happened yet. I haven't seen anything on it. But, man, how interesting will it be to hear and see that performance? Hey, coming up, I got more real rock on the way. Getting right back to it. The Mighty Metallica. Some GNR up next.
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12: From the Waring Sturgis Ford Weather Center, I'm meteorologist Ember Sky. Mostly cloudy tonight, with a chance of rain after midnight and lows near 52. Tuesday turns sunny and cooler, topping out near 75. Tuesday night is mostly clear, then Wednesday warms back up near 88.
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1: What we've got here is failure to communicate. Some men you just can't reach. So you can get what we had here last week, which is the way he wants it. Well, he gets it.

7 minutes and 27 seconds. It's Civil War, some GNR on the Fox. Hey, that is going to do it for me. I'll leave you with some Dio on my way out of here. Come back tomorrow. We'll kind of do it all over again, just without me. I won't be back till Thursday, and we'll be ready to tear it down. In the meantime, be good to each other out there, and be good to yourselves. I'm T-Stone. I'm out. Peace.

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1: From the Waring Sturgis Ford Weather Center, I'm meteorologist Ember Sky. Overnight tonight brings mostly cloudy skies with a slight chance of rain and lows near 52. Later today turns sunny with highs around 75. Wednesday warms up nicely, reaching the upper 80s.
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6: From the Waring Sturgis Ford Weather Center, I'm meteorologist Ember Sky. Overnight tonight brings mostly cloudy skies with a slight chance of rain and lows near 52. Later today turns sunny with highs around 75. Wednesday warms up nicely, reaching the upper 80s.
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4: From the Waring Sturgis Ford Weather Center, I'm meteorologist Ember Sky. Overnight tonight brings mostly cloudy skies with a slight chance of rain and lows near 52. Later today turns sunny with highs around 75. Wednesday warms up nicely, reaching the upper 80s.
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19: From the Waring Sturgis Ford Weather Center, I'm meteorologist Ember Sky. Overnight tonight brings mostly cloudy skies with a slight chance of rain and lows near 52. Later today turns sunny with highs around 75. Wednesday warms up nicely, reaching the upper 80s.
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8: From the Waring Sturgis Ford Weather Center, I'm meteorologist Ember Sky. Overnight tonight brings mostly cloudy skies with a slight chance of rain and lows near 52. Later today turns sunny with highs around 75. Wednesday warms up nicely, reaching the upper 80s.
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3: From the Waring Sturgis Ford Weather Center, I'm meteorologist Ember Sky. Overnight tonight brings mostly cloudy skies with a slight chance of rain and lows near 52. Later today turns sunny with highs around 75. Wednesday warms up nicely, reaching the upper 80s.
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6: From the Waring Sturgis Ford Weather Center, I'm meteorologist Ember Sky. Overnight tonight brings mostly cloudy skies with a slight chance of rain and lows near 52. Later today turns sunny with highs around 75. Wednesday warms up nicely, reaching the upper 80s.
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4: From the Waring Sturgis Ford Weather Center, I'm meteorologist Ember Sky. Overnight tonight brings mostly cloudy skies with a slight chance of rain and lows near 52. Later today turns sunny with highs around 75. Wednesday warms up nicely, reaching the upper 80s.
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4: From the Waring Sturgis Ford Weather Center, I'm meteorologist Ember Sky. Overnight tonight brings mostly cloudy skies with a slight chance of rain and lows near 52. Later today turns sunny with highs around 75. Wednesday warms up nicely, reaching the upper 80s.
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5: From the Waring Sturgis Ford Weather Center, I'm meteorologist Ember Sky. Overnight tonight brings mostly cloudy skies with a slight chance of rain and lows near 52. Later today turns sunny with highs around 75. Wednesday warms up nicely, reaching the upper 80s.
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14: From the Waring Sturgis Ford Weather Center, I'm meteorologist Ember Sky. Overnight tonight brings mostly cloudy skies with a slight chance of rain and lows near 52. Later today turns sunny with highs around 75. Wednesday warms up nicely, reaching the upper 80s.
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7: From the Waring Sturgis Ford Weather Center, I'm meteorologist Ember Sky. Overnight tonight brings mostly cloudy skies with a slight chance of rain and lows near 52. Later today turns sunny with highs around 75. Wednesday warms up nicely, reaching the upper 80s.
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0: That's some Stevie Ray Vaughan and Double here on 100.3 The Fox, the real rock station. Welcome to B to Z in the morning.
1: Yeah, I love a good Tuesday.
0: I do love a good Tuesday, man. Tuesday's one of my favorite mornings of the week. It's one of my least favorite nights of the week, but one of my favorite mornings.
1: Yeah, it's a good morning. And also what's cool about it is like it's Limerick Day.
0: Oh, dude, you better believe that.
1: I love a good limerick, you know, where everything rhymes.
0: Yes.
1: Just makes sense in time.
0: Yep.
1: And even if it, you only have a dime, you know, it ain't a crime to be able to just kind of make a rhyme.
0: So a limerick is actually the first two lines rhyme, then the second two are their own rhyme, and then the last one rhymes with the first two.
1: Wow, I didn't know there was all these rules to limerick.
0: There is a lot of limerick rules, man, and I'm sorry to even be that nerdy right here.
1: In my town, it ain't like that.
0: Dang it!
2: 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From the Sundance Custom Steel Studios in Rapid City, it's Real Rock 100.3 The Fox. 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
11: From the Waring Sturgis Ford Weather Center, I'm meteorologist Ember Sky. Sunny skies today with the afternoon high near 75. Tonight stays mostly clear, dipping to around 45. Wednesday looks sunny and warmer with highs near 88 and a breezy

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1: You know, I think we have some lawyers in this building. Maybe we need to bring them down and ask them about these legal questions that I have.
2: Okay, what
1: which
2: we
1: are
2: got?
1: Swallowing, if you're a swallower.
2: Yeah.
1: Like you steal something and you swallow it.
2: Yeah.
1: I don't know where you were going with that. Don't get ahead of me.
2: Whatever, dude.
1: But if you're a swallower and like you steal something, but yet then you swallow it. Now, I'm not talking food.
2: Yeah.
1: You know what I mean? Because you could steal food and swallow it, and they're not going to want that crap back.
3: Like, you'll never find it with the rest of it.
1: Yeah, you'll never find it. It's
3: you don't
1: all
3: know which poop
1: together.
3: Was that banana.
1: But yeah, but like, could you imagine like things you can steal? Like, I don't know, little stuff. What can you swallow and steal, Zach? Come on, where's your head?
2: You can steal keys. You could steal
1: like somebody's key fob.
2: Yeah, or a pen if you do it like the long way.
1: And
2: maybe
1: then you're like, that's weird that the car starts when he's in here, but not when he's not. You know, it won't start when he's not. He must have the key fob in him. You know. And anyways, I got a story about a guy that stole some stuff, swallowed it. He's a swallower.
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14: Good morning from the Home Slice News Center. Rapid City Police say an Illinois man was arrested following a disturbance on a flight that was inbound to Rapid City on Saturday night. Police say 30-year-old Krish Mishra of Rosemont, Illinois, had attempted to force his way into the cockpit of the aircraft and allegedly had refused multiple requests to stay in his seat even after the plane landed. Once the airline touched down, police escorted him off the aircraft and he was placed under arrest for disorderly conduct. Meanwhile, Rapid City Police have arrested a second individual believed to be involved in the murder of Monty Gackin at an apartment at 225 East Watertown Street in August of last year. Spokesman Brendan Medina says 25-year-old Kylie Redbear was arrested Friday on an outstanding warrant for accessory to first-degree murder. She was arrested at a residence at 737 East Anamosa Street. Medina says the warrant was issued in relation to the homicide in which Gackin was fatally shot inside an apartment. Kane Youngman was recently arrested and charged in connection with his murder. From the Home Slice News Center, I'm Gary Matthews reporting.
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0: That's you two with Sunday Bloody Sunday.
1: Bloody Sunday.
0: Sunday.
1: Talking about swallowers.
0: Yes, we are.
1: Criminal swallowers, if you will.
0: Better believe
1: which
0: it.
1: Which is a whole different thing in the law, yep. I assume.
0: It is.
1: In section 24, chapter 3, we're going to talk about swallowing criminals.
0: Yeah. There's got to be something different about possessing something you've stolen in your stomach and it having to go through your poop area.
1: Here's what this dummy did. So this dude, I don't blame him for being a thief. You know, some people do that stuff. I'm not really all that into it. But he stole $770,000 of Tiffany diamonds from a jewelry store inside the Mall of Millennium. He also stole allegedly stole two sets of solitaire earrings worth about $610,000. So he's quite a bit of money. So he steals them, gets in his car, leaves. Cops catch him 6 hours later on the interstate.
0: Okay.
1: And they're like, hey, did you steal them diamonds or whatever? I don't know how the conversation went, you know. But so he's like, you mean these ones? Hulk, and just swallows them. Eats the diamonds.
0: That is a movie act.
1: Yeah, literally, he had to go to the hospital under you know, obviously they were watching him, and he passed the diamonds along with two other mysterious earrings in the hospital.
0: Oh,
1: so, like, and then now I'm telling you all this because he rejected a plea deal that they'd given to him, and he's going to represent himself in court to fight this himself. I'm like, I don't know, man. I think you're pretty much guilty when you poop out the stuff you stole. Like, you can't pretend like these aren't my pants.
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11: From the Waring Sturgis Ford Weather Center, I'm meteorologist Ember Sky. Sunny skies today with the afternoon high near 75. Tonight stays mostly clear, dipping to around 45. Wednesday looks sunny and warmer with highs near 88 and a breezy stretch possible.
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1: There's something you don't want to swallow.
0: Yeah.
1: The White Snake.
0: Exactly.
1: But we were still talking about swallowing diamonds.
0: Yeah, and
1: what this dude swallowed.
0: Yeah, I had a thought about it, really. Why did they have the mysterious pair of earrings, or two pairs of earrings, whatever they said?
1: I don't know.
0: Outside of the diamond ones, like, did he practice?
1: I would assume, like, he walked into the Claire's in the mall, you know, because this was in the mall. So he's like, before I go legit swallowing diamonds, let me see if I can get a cheap pair. My thing is, too, with earrings, they either got the hook,
0: the
1: fish hook looking thing,
0: you
1: know, or the pointy part. But either way, like, one, diamonds, you use diamond cutting stuff to cut extremely hard things.
0: Yeah, stone exactly.
1: And like, you just run around with diamonds. Maybe he had no indigestion. I mean, like, it just helped him process all his foods better.
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10: From the Waring Sturgis Ford Weather Center, I'm meteorologist Ember Sky. Sunny skies today with the afternoon high near 75. Tonight stays mostly clear, dipping to around 45. Wednesday looks sunny and warmer with highs near 88 and a breezy stretch possible.
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0: That's Kingdom Come with Get It On here on the Fox.
1: Yeah. So we were talking about swallowing earlier. Apologize for all of those of you that are non-stealing swallowers. But I would like to talk to you about another crime.
0: Yeah.
1: We've all heard of DUI, driving under the influence.
0: DUI.
1: DWI, driving while intoxicated.
0: I have.
1: There's a new one, also still called DWI.
0: Okay.
1: But it's droning while intoxicated. Driving
0: what?
1: A drone.
0: What? Okay, wait a second. You can't fly your drone around the neighborhood when you're drunk?
1: I think you can. I think you can, but you just can't. It's how you do it.
0: Oh, okay.
1: You know what I mean? Like, I think if you're in your backyard drunk, driving your drone around, which is something I've never gotten into.
0: No, yeah.
1: I bought a drone from Sam's Club one time, like 10 years ago, and it was really difficult to fly, and the battery lasted 10 minutes.
0: I'll just tell you this. The only time I've flown a drone is when I'm at big events, I'm playing the music for a big event.
1: Yeah.
0: And I've definitely been drinking with people all day.
1: Yeah, and like, let me try your drone.
0: And then they're like, yeah. They're like, you want to try my drone? I'm like, yeah.
1: I know.
0: So, man, I didn't fly it around or try to, like, do anything negative with it.
1: So, but when we come back, I'll tell you why he got a droning while intoxicated.
0: Okay.
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9: Good morning. From the Home Slice News Center, Attorney General Marty Jackley says up to $60,000 from the Attorney General's Drug Control Fund has been awarded to the Pennington County Sheriff's Office for the purchase and training of two drug detection dogs. The Box Elder PD also will receive up to $93,000 to create a drug detection canine unit. Jackley says the funds strengthen the ability of law enforcement agencies to combat illegal drugs. The fund is supported by drug forfeiture monies and are to be used for drug control and apprehension purposes. Water management officials are starting to get concerned about water levels in local aquifers. A 2025 geological survey shows the aquifers in the northern Black Hills communities are not replenishing as fast as they were in the past. The Quelby issue, Rapid City officials have already enacted water use restrictions. Also, the Dakota Mainstream Regional Water System is seeking approval on a $10 billion pipeline to pump water from the Missouri throughout the state. From the Home Slice News Center, I'm Gary Matthews reporting.
10: Friday is a big deal this week, and here's why. 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

0: that's David Lee Roth with the Just a Gigoli. What is that? Just a Gigoli? I ain't not got nobody.
1: Yeah, you know. I'm surprised you didn't know that.
0: Okay, yeah, totally. Oh, geez. Let's move on from that.
1: Wow. Anyway, and he's a huge fan of our show. Now he's mad about his name. Richard Carpenter was the name. We were talking about joining while intoxicated.
0: Yeah.
1: He's 34. He was arrested on money on Monday for joining while intoxicated after allegedly using his drone to repeatedly buzz a delivery driver's parked car.
0: Oh, no.
1: He thought the drone operator, Richard, also known as Dick Carpenter, said that he thought the delivery guy was stalking him.
0: Oh.
1: Because it was like, he was just there. And mind you, it's 12:20 a.m.
0: So actually, honestly, I'm going to say that's a little bit reasonable of a, like, suspicion. I mean, it's not a reasonable suspicion, but it could be like, hey, why is there a delivery guy here at midnight?
1: He's just getting out of his car with bags and dropping them off. Guy's freaking creeping me out.
0: Yeah, dude.
1: I'm going to start buzzing him with my drum.
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3: From the Waring Sturgis Ford Weather Center, I'm meteorologist Ember Sky. Sunny skies today with the afternoon high near 75. Tonight stays mostly clear, dipping to around 45. Wednesday looks sunny and warmer with highs near 88 and a breezy stretch possible.
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1: Now, we're still talking about droning.
0: Yeah, I want to talk about that.
1: Yeah, and this is the wild thing, is this dude, Richard Carpenter, 34, he's arrested for droning while intoxicated because he was buzzing a delivery driver.
0: Yeah.
1: The delivery driver called the police because, you know, one, the drone had, like, blades and stuff. It's buzzing. Yep. It was getting close to him. Could hurt him. For sure. I get it.
0: I get it now. Yeah. That makes sense.
1: So he gets arrested. I don't remember exactly what the charges were, but I thought what was the craziest part was he posted his own $150,000 bond and was released.
0: What in the world? $150,000 for – that's not the bond for a driving while intoxicated.
1: I know.
0: That's insane to me. Okay, so what is going on
1: here? Is it like vehicular homicide that, you know,
0: like attempted manslaughter or something?
1: Because he was droning at him? I don't know,
0: but I'll tell you this. Okay, at first I'm like, wow, you can get in trouble for flying your own drone when you're drunk? Cool. Well, that's stupid. But then you say, hey, he's like kind of actually messing with this guy, and he could potentially hurt him. Okay, yeah. I get it. Now that makes sense. Arrest the guy. Yes. Okay. Don't try to hurt other people or be messing around doing weird stuff with your drone while you're drunk. But now I hear it's a $150,000 bond.
1: Bro.
0: There's no way. What did this guy do? Like, this is insane to me.
1: I don't know what he did and how he got the money, but he did it.
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10: From the Waring Sturgis Ford Weather Center, I'm meteorologist Ember Sky. Sunny skies today with the afternoon high near 75. Tonight stays mostly clear, dipping to around 45. Wednesday looks sunny and warmer with highs near 88 and a breezy stretch possible.
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1: Love me some good Night Ranger.
0: Speaking of Night Ranger, actually this has nothing to do with Night Ranger, but speaking of anything, I was born in the 90s. I was born in 1993. And same. I know you lived through you lived through some 90s stuff. I kind of wanted to ask you about your 90s experience because I have a list here that that kind of talks about the a website ranked all the best fads of the 90s essentially.
1: Yeah, man.
0: I want to know what fads you were into. Did you do the Genco jeans? Did you have the big floppies? No.
1: All my friends did though. My friends were definitely really? Genco'd out, playing hacky sack.
0: Nice.
1: You know what I mean? Yep. Like it was a good times. Vans were becoming a big deal. Like Vans, the shoes. I was pretty much Wranglers and brush poppers. But
0: what's a brush popper?
1: It's a shirt. It's a Western shirt. Pearl snap, baby.
0: I do love a good pearl snap, but
1: popper's like the material. It was really good, dude.
0: Oh, okay.
1: Now what's really wild is you'll see some kids running around with cutoff brush popper shirts on. I don't know what the heck that's about.
0: I have no clue.
1: But it's pretty wild. But 90s were dope, dude. It was the best times, it was the worst of times. One time gas got down to $1 a gallon, I think.
0: Oh, wow.
1: I can remember for $20 I'd fill up my 69 Ford pickup and get a pack of gum.
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27: Good morning from the Home Slice News Center. Rapid City Police say an Illinois man was arrested following a disturbance on a flight that was inbound to Rapid City on Saturday night. Police say 30-year-old Krish Mishra of Rosemont, Illinois, had attempted to force his way into the cockpit of the aircraft and allegedly had refused multiple requests to stay in his seat even after the plane landed. Once the airline touched down, police escorted him off the aircraft and he was placed under arrest for disorderly conduct. Meanwhile, Rapid City Police have arrested a second individual believed to be involved in the murder of Monty Gackin at an apartment at 225 East Watertown Street in August of last year. Spokesman Brendan Medina says 25-year-old Kylie Redbear was arrested Friday on an outstanding warrant for accessory to first-degree murder. She was arrested at a residence at 737 East Anamosa Street. Medina says the warrant was issued in relation to the homicide in which Gackin was fatally shot shot inside an apartment. Kane Youngman was recently arrested and charged in connection with his murder. From the Home Slice News Center, I'm Gary Matthews reporting.
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0: It's Ozzy Osbourne, Road to Nowhere. We were talking 90s fads and,
1: yeah,
0: and cool and like how cool they were, especially cheaper. But I do have this list here that I didn't get to go over. I want to talk about some of these here. First of all, there's Pogs, grunge music and style. Everyone remembers the grunge music scene. Yep.
1: Yeah.
0: The Super Soaker, Genco jeans, as we had said. Mm-hmm. The Nintendo Game Boy.
1: Yeah, those, I remember the Game Boy.
0: Uh-huh. That was cool. That was one of my
1: favorite
0: things.
1: I never had one personally, but my friends did.
0: I got one. But by the time I got one, it was like... not that cool to have one anymore.
1: From the pawn shop.
0: Exactly. Starter jackets. I remember that. I had a lot of starter stuff.
1: Do we need to bring starter jackets?
0: Starter is great, dude.
1: You'd just be you'd be wearing like your favorite football team that's not your, you have no mm-hmm. idea who this is. You just, yeah. It's just cool.
0: This is sick. Remember Beanie Babies?
1: Kinda.
0: You know of them, though.
1: Bro,
0: like, you knew they were a huge hit.
1: Honestly, my wife's got a ton of them. I've got a trash bag full of Beanie Babies.
0: Oh, she still
1: collector
0: has
1: collector Beanie Babies.
0: She should go through and start posting them
1: we
0: for
1: did.
0: Sale.
1: One of them she's got sold for $1,500 one time.
0: Oh,
1: like,
0: my
1: not
0: God.
1: Not that long ago.
0: That is insane.
1: Yeah, dude, she's got so many Beanie Babies, it's weird.
0: Okay.
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6: From the Waring Sturgis Ford Weather Center, I'm meteorologist Ember Sky. Sunny skies today with the afternoon high near 75. Tonight stays mostly clear, dipping to around 45. Wednesday looks sunny and warmer with highs near 88 and a breezy stretch possible.
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0: That's Bon Jovi, Living on a Prayer, here on the Fox.
1: I bring this up, Zachy Moon, mostly to talk good about you.
0: Okay, cool.
1: But they say there's a survey out there that says we're doing 30 minutes of exercise will kill, or rather, doing one exercise will kill 30 minutes of cravings for smokers.
0: Oh.
1: And then if you work out every day, it will help 21% to you to quit smoking.
0: Well, that's an interesting thing to bring up.
1: Yeah, because you quit smoking recently.
0: I did.
1: You about a couple weeks in on this?
0: I'm a couple weeks in. I will admit, this last weekend, I had a drag of a cigarette while
1: bro.
0: I was out drinking.
1: Took a little hit.
0: I did take a little hit, and it got me all lightheaded.
1: What was it? It was like a Camel?
0: Yeah, it was whatever Mitch smokes.
1: I don't even know. A Cool?
0: Yeah,
1: looks like he'd smoke Cools.
0: He smokes Camel Crushes, so it's the ones that you can crush the thing, and it becomes a menthol.
1: That's wild.
0: Yep. So he was smoking, and I had a drag, and it definitely got me lightheaded. I had been having some drinks, and I was like, oh. And I had ran out of my Zyn, which I am using Zyn to help the cravings because I'm still getting a nicotine fix. It's a much smaller amount, and I don't want to smell like cigarettes, and I don't want to be affected by them with my lung health either anymore. I can already sing better. I'm getting more lung capacity slowly but surely.
1: Yeah.
0: There's a lot that goes into it.
1: I've never been nicotined up, you know what I mean? Mm-hmm. Like, but I've never smoked because I didn't like the smoke in my lungs. I didn't like the smoke in my mouth.
0: Yep.
1: The way it made me feel.
0: Mm-hmm.
1: I didn't like all that, so I never chewed because of the mess in my mouth, and I lost a good bowl of cereal chewing one time. Chewed, excellent. Swallowed, puked that whole bowl of cereal up. And I'm a huge cereal fan.
0: No!
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3: I've got Joel with Game Day Men's Health of Rapid City. How do I know if I have low testosterone?
4: Well, and those symptoms are so, like, gradual. They almost kind of creep up on you sometimes.
3: Yeah.
4: And, you know, I think you almost convince yourself, like, no, it's just how I'm supposed to feel at this age, right? And it's, like, the low energy and, you know, fatigued every day. You could take a nap at 2 o'clock every day. And conversely, maybe your sleep is crap. You know, mood. I think a lot of guys come in and they're just like, yeah, I just kind of have a short fuse. I never used to be that way.
3: Mm-hmm.
4: Right. And, of course, there's all the sexual side effects or, you know, decreased libido. You know, don't have the drive you used to and the erectile dysfunction sometimes.
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9: From the Waring Sturgis Ford Weather Center, I'm meteorologist Ember Sky. Sunny skies today with the afternoon high near 75. Tonight stays mostly clear, dipping to around 45. Wednesday looks sunny and warmer with highs near 88 and a breezy stretch possible.
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0: That's Foreigner.
1: Yeah, it is. Hero. So we're talking about quitting smoking and staying healthy. And I'm just saying, I'm proud of you, dude.
0: I appreciate
1: that. Sticking with it.
0: Thanks.
1: I didn't really notice you stunk at work.
0: Yeah.
1: I mean, I noticed a little bit. You could smell a little bit, but it was never a problem.
0: Yeah.
1: But good on you. I go work out at that Monument Health Sports and Fitness Institute, powered by Exos.
0: Woo!
1: It's a lot to say, nice. But it's the gym that is open to the public that is a part of Monument. And it's a great gym. I love going to work out up there. But I couldn't imagine going in there and being and having smoke, because doing the classes, they really get you going. It's going to open your lungs up.
0: Uh-huh.
1: Matter of fact, if anybody wants to join me at the gym, text in EXOS right now to the text line.
0: Yeah, go join Brennan.
1: EXOS. Just text it in, 605-394-4487. I might pick a winner.
0: Boom.
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0: some Don Henley with the boys of summer here on 100.3 The Fox.
1: That's what I'm talking about, dude.
0: Yeah.
1: It's almost summertime, bro.
0: It's almost summertime.
1: Baseball, like post and post 320, post 22, getting kicked up, dude. All the Legion balls rolling. Like, it's high school baseball's wrapping up.
0: Summertime. You know what? It's funny that it's almost summertime because this Friday,

0: Friday, we're going to start selling tickets for something in the wintertime.
1: That's right.
0: Yeah, November 14th is Mountain West Beer Fest. 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
1: Dude, it's going to be huge. Beer Fest is huge. And if you're the kind of person that goes, and then you were like last year, you couldn't get VIP because they always sell out. So you're like, oh, no. Well, this Friday, get your VIP tickets because you know you're going to want to go.
0: Exactly. You want to go. There's going to be tons of games. There's 80-plus breweries, 200-plus brews.
1: There's always something new every year, a new fun thing that happens, and I don't know what will happen this next year. Yeah. You know what I mean? Like, we don't know yet. We're in the planning phase.
0: 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Anyway, we're out of here. Thanks.
1: Love you. Bye.
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11: From the Waring Sturgis Ford Weather Center, I'm meteorologist Ember Sky. Sunny skies today with the afternoon high near 75. Tonight stays mostly clear, dipping to around 45. Wednesday looks sunny and warmer with highs near 88 and a breezy stretch possible.
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7: From the Waring Sturgis Ford Weather Center, I'm meteorologist Ember Sky. Sunny skies today with the afternoon high near 75. Tonight stays mostly clear, dipping to around 45. Wednesday looks sunny and warmer with highs near 88 and a breezy stretch possible.
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3: From the Waring Sturgis Ford Weather Center, I'm meteorologist Ember Sky. Sunny skies today with the afternoon high near 75. Tonight stays mostly clear, dipping to around 45. Wednesday looks sunny and warmer with highs near 88 and a breezy stretch possible.
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6: From the Waring Sturgis Ford Weather Center, I'm meteorologist Ember Sky. Sunny skies today with the afternoon high near 75. Tonight stays mostly clear, dipping to around 45. Wednesday looks sunny and warmer with highs near 88 and a breezy stretch possible.
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5: From the Waring Sturgis Ford Weather Center, I'm meteorologist Ember Sky. Sunny skies today with the afternoon high near 75. Tonight stays mostly clear, dipping to around 45. Wednesday looks sunny and warmer with highs near 88 and a breezy stretch possible.
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7: From the Waring Sturgis Ford Weather Center, I'm meteorologist Ember Sky. This afternoon stays sunny with highs near 75. Tonight looks mostly clear, dipping to around 46. Wednesday brings more sunny weather with temperatures climbing close to 89.
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6: From the Waring Sturgis Ford Weather Center, I'm meteorologist Ember Sky. This afternoon stays sunny with highs near 75. Tonight looks mostly clear, dipping to around 46. Wednesday brings more sunny weather with temperatures climbing close to 89.
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7: From the Waring Sturgis Ford Weather Center, I'm meteorologist Ember Sky. This afternoon stays sunny with highs near 75. Tonight looks mostly clear, dipping to around 46. Wednesday brings more sunny weather, with temperatures climbing close to 89.
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3: From the Waring Sturgis Ford Weather Center, I'm meteorologist Ember Sky. This afternoon stays sunny with highs near 75. Tonight looks mostly clear, dipping to around 46. Wednesday brings more sunny weather with temperatures climbing close to 89.
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7: From the Waring Sturgis Ford Weather Center, I'm meteorologist Ember Sky. This afternoon stays sunny with highs near 75. Tonight looks mostly clear, dipping to around 46. Wednesday brings more sunny weather with temperatures climbing close to 89.
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4: From the Waring Sturgis Ford Weather Center, I'm meteorologist Ember Sky. This afternoon stays sunny with highs near 75. Tonight looks mostly clear, dipping to around 46. Wednesday brings more sunny weather with temperatures climbing close to 89.
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1: Rumors spread around in that Texas town. About the shack outside the game. You know what I'm talking about. Just let me know if you want to go to that home out on. They got a lot of nice girls.

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0: Yeah, a little bit of that Diamond Dave as he led Van Halen before his exodus in 1985. That's crazy to me, man. 1984 was like the year of Van Halen, and they could not get their act together get along. He's like, I'm out of here, man.
1: Yeah,
0: I'm out of here.
1: And then 1985 came, and what a big year for music that was, and that's what we're going to celebrate on our summer mixtape coming up here in just a few weeks.
0: It's a surprise. We'll tell you about it soon.
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12: From the Waring Sturgis Ford Weather Center, I'm meteorologist Ember Sky. This afternoon stays sunny with highs near 75. Tonight looks mostly clear, dipping to around 46. Wednesday brings more sunny weather with temperatures climbing close to 89.
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0: Battleship Chains. Georgia Satellites. You don't even know, dude. You were off yesterday. We had a big meeting, and I got a nice round of applause for all my new additions onto the Fox show.
1: See? I'm telling you, dude. It's so much better.
0: Georgia Satellites B-cuts.
1: Dude,
0: and,
1: what?
0: And people are so excited, man. They're excited
1: Battleship
0: about it.
1: Chains? Dude, yeah. That just sounds like a room I want to go in and have sex in or something. You know what I mean?
0: I think you just were focused on the chains and less on the battleship.
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1: Oh, I love Joe Walsh.
0: It's Real Rock, 100.3 The Fox. Coming up on 4 o'clock, welcome to this 12th day of May. Does anyone give a damn? I do.
1: Dude, I do.
0: I'm so excited. It's 80 degrees out, man. We're in a good mood.
1: Well, you say that, but I'm not. But it's okay, though, because next week is graduation weekend. It's Memorial Day weekend. And I got to get ready for that, man, because A, we're having my kid's birthday party this Sunday.
0: Yep, I got it on the calendar.
1: And then he turns one on the 21st. And then all my friends and family are flying in because my daughter graduates next weekend, Memorial Day weekend. And then the first weekend of June, I'm going to Chicago. And then you and I are going to Disney World in the middle of June. I got to get out of here, dude.
0: Isn't that fun? You're at your place of work right now. You're tuned into Real Rock, the Bert and Ernie Show. And Stitch just gave you a full itinerary of his life.
1: Yes, you're welcome.
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10: From the Waring Sturgis Ford Weather Center, I'm meteorologist Ember Sky. This afternoon stays sunny with highs near 75. Tonight looks mostly clear, dipping to around 46. Wednesday brings more sunny weather with temperatures climbing close to 89.
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0: stop rock and roll because 1985 ruled. Dude. All right, coming up here next weekend, Memorial Day weekend, which is the kickoff to summer.
1: Mm-hmm.
0: Right here on Real Rock 100.3 The Fox. We are rewinding everything. We're pausing. We're pausing life for 4 days in 1985. So everything you hear.
1: Which is pretty rad because that was the year I was born.
0: I know. You get real excited about that.
1: Yeah. Yeah. There was a lot of things that happened in October of 1985 that I didn't really know about. Like, what was the two things I read that were major bands released their biggest albums of all time?
0: It was a big year.
1: In October of 1985. So not only was I born, but there were some pretty great rock albums as well.
0: And you October of 1985. You just came out with Devil Horns in Hand.
1: Duh.
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10: From the Waring Sturgis Ford Weather Center, I'm meteorologist Ember Sky. This afternoon stays sunny with highs near 75. Tonight looks mostly clear, dipping to around 46. Wednesday brings more sunny weather with temperatures climbing close to 89.
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0: There it is right there. The incredible. Somebody, one of the people here was like, why are we playing Toto? I'm going to tell you exactly why. If you took a list of the five greatest drummers in the history of recorded drumming, Jeff Porcaro is on that list. He invented or famously created what's called the Purdy Shuffle, which like one out of 100 drummers can play. And it's on that song right there, Toto. So if you're not listening to Toto and you don't chew Big Red, then f*** you.
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0: well, good. Oh, and Billy Idol. We got Billy Idol on, at least.
1: You were talking about Toto a little bit ago, and I just want to, you know, recall a time when I went and saw Toto live opening up for Journey.
0: Mm-hmm.
1: Now, of course, like, half the band of Toto isn't the same band as it was, but they recorded Hakuna Matata. Pretty sure.
2: I don't know if that's true.
1: I think it is. I think, or wait. Sorry, let me rephrase. One of the guys, either the lead singer or one of the main guys of Toto now, was the dude that wrote all the songs for Lion King. And, dude, that concert, that was like 2-3 years ago now, here at the Monument in Rapid City. What a fabulous, amazing concert that was. And then the lead singer of Journey is just out there in a hoodie. Like, all the other band is, like, just dressed up like in your normal 80s rock gab. And he just has a blue hoodie on.
2: Yeah, he's going through some problems. I'm actually going to hit you on this one.
1: That's funny that you said that.
2: I really wanted this to be true.
1: Because Journey, hold on, they canceled.
2: They canceled
1: Full Throttle Saloon, which is sad.
2: Hakuna Matata from Disney's The Lion King, 1994, was written by Elton John.
1: Okay.
2: And lyricist.
1: Dude, then I gotta figure this out because I swear to you that somebody told me that one of the dudes from Toto, and because somebody told me it's true. No. This was a relative, like a good source. So I gotta find out what that was specifically. Maybe he didn't write it. Maybe he was a part of it. Maybe he sang it. I can't remember.
2: I got you here. Joseph Williams, the lead vocalist for the rock band Toto from 86 to 88 and then 2010 to present,
1: yeah,
2: provided the singing voice for the adult Simba.
1: There you go. That's what I was talking
2: about.
1: So just
2: the singing. Just the singing.
1: Yes, there we go. See, I know that I wasn't completely wrong.
2: Toto rules.
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6: 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Yeah. And, you know, I think you almost convince yourself, like, no, it's just how I'm supposed to feel at this age, right? 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You can take a nap at 2 o'clock every day. And conversely, maybe your sleep is crap. You know, mood. I think a lot of guys come in and say, yeah, I just kind of have a short fuse. I never used to be that way. Mm-hmm. Right. And, of course, there's all the sexual side effects or, you know, decreased libido. You know, you don't have the drive you used to and the erectile dysfunction subsequently.
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9: From the Waring Sturgis Ford Weather Center, I'm meteorologist Ember Sky. This afternoon stays sunny with highs near 75. Tonight looks mostly clear, dipping to around 46. Wednesday brings more sunny weather with temperatures climbing close to 89.
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0: little bit of 38 special. Hold on loosely, and I'm 99% certain they were just here in Lawrence County.
1: You know what I did this weekend? I totally watched Joe Dirt scenes. I didn't watch the movie. I just watched scenes. I got the poo on me. I'm new. I don't know what to do.
0: I can just picture you in your living room.
2: Don't stretch more.
1: In my basement, dude.
2: No, ow. That's wrong. No, that's way off. You got.
0: She's like, going to cut that dog's balls off. I know, but they're all like...
2: No, spleen splitters, whisker biscuits, honky lighters, hoosker do's,
1: hoosker don'ts,
2: cherry bombs, nips and dazers, with or without a scooter stick, or what?
0: Why do you know all this?
1: Because it's one of the greatest comedies of all time. What are you talking about? Everybody loves Joe Dirt, and the soundtrack to Joe Dirt was even better than the movie.
0: So, I have a name drop. My father-in-law wrote a massively huge song that's on that. On that soundtrack.
1: Rocky Mountain Way.
0: Yeah, and when that came out, they all got, you know, like, previewing, like, where you could, like, if you were on the soundtrack, like, you know, all
1: you
0: those...
1: You could preview the movie?
0: You'd go in the L.A., you go to the theater or whatever. And then he's like, that paid pretty well. Thanks to Universal Studios or whatever they use.
1: Joe Dirt.
0: Yeah, thanks, Joe Dirt, meaning it made that much money.
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9: From the Waring Sturgis Ford Weather Center, I'm meteorologist Ember Sky. This afternoon stays sunny with highs near 75. Tonight looks mostly clear, dipping to around 46. Wednesday brings more sunny weather with temperatures climbing close to 89.
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0: Curtis, Macy DC, as we roll through 5 o'clock. It is a Tuesday, Tuesday, man.
1: Tuesday, man.
0: So, if we just love to give our Tuesday shout-out to Stitch's 1990s drug dealer, Def Doug, out of Deadwood.
1: Leeds, South Dakota.
0: Oh, Leeds, yeah, he's not, yeah. Hey, also here on the 12th day of May, let's welcome everybody to Tony Hawk's birthday. How old is Tony Hawk?
2: He is 55.
0: He's 58.
2: Okay,
0: my
2: cool.
0: Friend.
2: Listen to this, dude. Tony Hawk Pro Skater changed the game with video games. I remember watching him land the 900 live.
0: I've watched that clip several times.
2: That was one of the most amazing things of my adolescence. And I always wanted a skateboard. I just wasn't good at it, so I didn't try too much. But Tony Hawk's Pro Skater changed the game.
0: But you were really good at the video game.
2: Really good at the video game. I wanted that game so bad just so I could land the 900 and say I did so on a video game. But the soundtrack to Tony Hawk's Pro Skater 1 and 2, dude, punk rock royalty.
0: Well, skate punk anyway.
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0: incredible. Incredible, hungry winger.
1: I'm hungry.
0: Yeah, we're bringing in some winger. Hey,
1: I want some dinner.
0: We're coming up on 6 o'clock. Everybody welcome yourselves to this Tuesday. It's all the end of the workday now. Looking forward to the weekend already.
1: Yeah, this weekend.
0: Well, tell me about what happened last weekend. What's going on this weekend?
1: So we kicked off our Hot Hunk season this past weekend. It was awesome. We kicked it off at Sally O'Malley's on this past Friday. And then, of course, X Golf on Saturday. Dude, we had about 40 people come to these bars and sign up. Like, there was a lot of people at the bar.
0: 40 participants?
1: Yeah, dude. So we got that all set up, and then we took about 10. We took about 10 to go to the finals, which will be held at the 707 Nightlife, the park, on June 26th. But this weekend, you have another opportunity to get signed up and win your free pass to the Buffalo Chip concert of your choice, of course. So this Friday night, we're going to be at the Valley Sports Bar, and the Valley has some of the best steak tips in town. I can attest to that. And then Saturday, we'll be at the J Bar, the Flying J Truck Stop. Really looking forward to that. So come on out, guys, and have some fun, because this is your opportunity to not only win a free pass, but also win some great prizes from Allegiant, from the Buffalo Chip. We got some sponsors. They're going to be a cash sponsor this year. So there's opportunities for you to win, and you can get all the information, all the dates, all the bars, all the themes at foxradio.com.
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8: From the Waring Sturgis Ford Weather Center, I'm meteorologist Ember Sky. This afternoon stays sunny with highs near 75. Tonight looks mostly clear, dipping to around 46. Wednesday brings more sunny weather with temperatures climbing close to 89.
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